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0: Welcome. Houston Brigade have released Rumble Appliances, and it's a fire still from Captain Knight. I'm returning to station.
1: Roger, Houston have released the Robin Bell appliances and we're back from Captain Knight of a structure fire stop with Robin Bell returning.
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1: Roger, and was that all Robin Bell appliances returning or just the Robin Bell pump car?
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1: Pops Creek Road Control, thanks.
0: We're back to Firefighter McIntyre. Seems in the stop corner of Batters Lane and Pops Creek Road in Kyne. Two patients are being transported to hospital. Vehicles are being loaded onto tow trucks. CFA crews will be on scene approximately 5 to 10 minutes.
1: Roger, Firefighter McIntyre, incident stop. Two patients are being transported to hospital. The vehicles are on tow trucks, and CFA will be on scene approximately 5 to 10 minutes.

0: from 68.
1: I'm a 68 fan.
0: Well, come from 68, Eddie speaking. We're going to have delayed response. I'll let you know when we're back to regular turnout time.
1: I'm from 68.

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0: I believe Vic Pohl have notified Vic Rhodes to attend this event. Can we just give them a heads up that they will need to bring quite a few metres of sand to mop up battery acid, which is near a waterway, which we can't wash away?
1: Roger, notify Vic Rhodes to attend with a few metres of sand to mop up battery acid near a waterway that you can't wash away. How big's the area of this spill?
0: Probably 10 or 12 metres by 2 or 3 metres.
1: Roger, we'll pass that on.

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0: Lockwood Control, I've just been on the phone to Vic Roads and notified them of the spill. They've also asked us to notify EPA as it's near a waterway. Just confirming that you haven't spoken to EPA at all.
1: It's not in the waterway. It's on the road above the waterway, and no, we haven't spoken to EPA.
0: Roger, do you think EPA will need to be notified?

0: Lockwood Control, FICO message.
1: We just had discussion. I think they probably should be notified.
0: Roger, we'll notify EPA. Is it just notification or would you like them to attend?
1: That's their call whether they come or not.
0: Roger.

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1: Lockwood Control here.
0: Lockwood Control, sorry, are you busy? Can I just get an on-scene contact number for EPA, please?
1: Zero 417-387-460.
0: Roger, thanks.

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2: Seat rep from Captain Heather, Eastern under control. One vehicle will be waiting here until EPA arrive and then we will depart.
1: Roger, I'll take it as a word back. From Captain Heather, Eastern under control. One vehicle will be waiting until EPA arrive and then you'll depart.

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1: From 70 10.
0: Well, Cindy, could you mark us back online and available? Thank you.

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1: What's your local town? Lockwood Control, Falco message.
0: Go ahead.
1: I just want to have options taken over the channel, but Lockwood Tanker 2 have been en route for 2.5 hours, just confirming they're on scene.
0: Yes, confirm they have been on scene the entire time.
1: Yeah, no problem, thank you.
0: Also, Lockwood Tanker 1 is now on return, and control, thank you.
1: Roger, it is under control, still.
2: FICOM, amend that to an incident stop from Lockwood Captain.
1: Roger, Lockwood Captain, incident stop.

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1: On the 73B, so it's a 3-month-old little girl. Her mum was putting stuff in the car, and the car locked when she turned away. So they, no threat to life. The baby was crying, but she's not crying now. They haven't contacted RACV. Car is a MGXS, and I've got a rego, but it's black, not undercover or under shade, and best access is via High Street. Obviously, that mother's on scene.
0: All copy, Qualcomm. Can you just go with the rego again?
1: Yeah, so it's Charlie, Juliet, India, 289.
0: All copy.
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1: Kangaroo Flat Pump is in.
0: Yeah, Volkswagen Jäger South Tampa is out to Charles Austin Carr, Kangaroo Flat Library, Kangaroo Flat.
1: Roger, Kangaroo Flat Pump out. So the mother's on scene. The little girl was crying, but she's not crying anymore. The mother was putting some stuff in the car, and when she got out, it locked itself. It is a black MG XS. I do have a rego if required. Best access is via High Street.
0: Yeah, Roger, all received.

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1: Getting reflect pump a send.
0: Fuck, can you please confirm the address for us?
1: This is at the Kangaroo Flats Library, which come up as 267 High Street in Kangaroo Flats.
0: Yeah, roger, Falcon. All received.

0: Foghorn McMahon, Kangaroo Flight Palm Pilot, is on scene, now known as Kangaroo Flight Control. We set a fire ground channel 253.
1: Roger, Kangaroo Flight Control 253.
0: Foghorn, Kangaroo Flight Control message. 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
1: What's your address? We've only got the one Kangaroo Flight Library in the system, which is 267 High Street.
0: Yeah, Flycom, wait one.

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1: Kangaroo Flight Control, since.
0: Yeah, Viacom, can you update the location at 223 Lockwood Road?
1: Sorry, just repeat the road again.
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0: Yeah, 4, come Noreen, does he have Tinker? 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
1: I'm Aeropumper 72 out to Carfire, eastbound from Thula Road, Card Rose, code 1.
2: Roger, Aeropumper 72. Just stand by for the further. Sorry, Aeropumper 72. So they said opposite the Archery Club. They did believe they saw 2 miles wrong from the vehicle. There were large explosions. No threat to any structures. It's a BMW. They couldn't give us any information. It's parked on the side of the road. There are multiple people pulling over, so just let me know if you want me to get police to attend. Offenders fled in a silver Ford Falcon towards Redcliffe about 5 minutes ago. The whole vehicle is fully involved with smoke and flames. It is currently contained to just the vehicle. Further caller has advised it's close to 495 Miller Road. Car's been dumped and burned out.
1: Aerial Pumper 2, acknowledge all further, and can you advise police of this for suspicious circumstances and also traffic control?
2: Roger. Suspects and traffic control.

0: Hi, I'm Request Papa. One responding to reported car fire, Miller Road, Request.
1: Roger, Request Pumper 1. So it looks like a dumped car set on the fire opposite the Archery Club. They saw two males run from the vehicle towards Redcliffs. It's a BMW. They couldn't give us much information, just large explosions. Also heard no threat to any structures. This is parked on the side of the road. There are multiple other cars pulling over. We have contacted police to attend both the suspects and traffic control. The offenders fled in a silver Ford Falcon towards Redcliffe 5 minutes ago, probably 10 now. The whole vehicle's fully involved with flames and smoke contained to the vehicle. They did say it's close to 495 Millowa Road as well.
0: Roger, Viacom.
1: Sorry, we've just had a further caller come in as well stating there's a lot going on in Redcliffe and that these possibly the same two males involved. They couldn't give any other details. They just saw two Aboriginal-looking men running from that vehicle.
0: Roger, we'll proceed with caution when we arrive.
1: Roger, I do believe they've left the scene.
2: Parker, Reckless Captain.
1: Reckless Captain, send.
2: If I can call further, that last, that further, please be notified.
1: Yeah, I did give that to them in that further, that police have been advised to attend for suspects and traffic control.
2: On your copy.
1: So, Reckless Pumper, fire call message.
0: Reckless Pumper, go ahead,
1: Firecom. People have not yet responded. Do you require them to be replaced? You do have Aerial Pumper 72 on the road.
0: Give them another 5 minutes.
1: Roger will do.

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1: Reckless Tank 2, send.
0: Hawk on Reckless Tank at 2, turning out to report of a car fire, Miller Road, Carter. Receive, Hawk on, thank you.

0: top Viacom, you can mark Reckless Punter on scene, now known as Reckless Control.
1: Roger, Reckless Control.

0: Like, I think Blutanka's turning out to car fire Millera Road.
1: Roger, I'm Ripple Tanker. Have you read over the further?
0: Yeah, probably, thanks.
1: Roger, thanks.

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1: Cruise Control, send.
0: All right, Tom, word back from 505 to Graham. Non structured cannon fire under control. Still extinguishing flames. Has not spread to any grass or scrub.
1: Roger, word back, 505 to Graham. Non structured fire under control. Extinguishing flames, and it's not spread to any grass or scrub.

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0: Hi, can you confirm if my rental tanker has left yet?
1: Yeah, they have.
0: Thanks for my contact.

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1: Reckless Control.
0: I told them, sit rep from Reckless Control. We're still having a little bit of trouble extinguishing some leftover fuel and underneath the car. Hopefully we'll have it shortly under control. Yep.
1: Under Reckless Control, all received. Sorry, Reckless Control, was that sit rep from Firefighter Graham?
2: Correct.
1: Roger, thanks.

0: Right, come on, request control. Sit, please.
1: Request control, then.
0: Right, come on, sit. It's flight rep, sit rep from Firefighter Graham. Still having trouble extinguishing the fuel coming from the vehicle. We're trying a couple of options and we'll see what happens.
1: Roger, request control, all received.

0: 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Red Cruiser Control.
1: Red Cruiser Control, Vince.
0: From Firefighter Graham. Certainly been a lot of trouble trying to put this vehicle out. Can you put a page out to see if we can get our Reckless Tanker 1 to come out to the scene, please?
1: Roger, I'll escalate for Reckless Tanker 1. Do you want him code 1 or code 3?
0: Code 3 will do.
1: Roger.
2: From Reckless Tanker 2.
1: Reckless Tanker 2, send.
2: If I come, I've gone really back to refill. Could you possibly ask Reckless Control if they'd like me to go back and get Tanker 1 and exchange Tanker 2?
1: Roger, add to you, Reckless Control.
0: Go ahead, Python.
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0: That's to swap Tanker 2 to Tanker 1.
1: Yeah, Roger, add to you, Reckless Tanker 2.
2: 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I'll swap Tanker 2 for Tanker 1.
1: Roger. So no page, is that what we're going with?
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1: Roger.

0: Viacom Papa 73. Yeah, yeah, it's the Flying Fox stuck in a tree. 7-8 Woodbury Street, Strathdale.
1: Roger, Papa 73, agent from the FSCC, we just sent it over to them to have a look at. Is there any chance you can send out a letter platform?
0: Yeah, 75, you can page them. If you've got any further information.
1: Yeah, so it's a flying fox, which is endangered, in distress. Said it's about 20 metres up a palm tree and it's entangled in the prods of the palm tree. So injured and entangled. It has come through from Bendigo Wildlife Rescue. There is a volunteer who's going to be on scene in 5 to 10 minutes. It's happy to do all the handling. As the CFA crews probably won't be able to do that. So I'll pay to the letter platform to attend as well as yourself.
0: Thanks for all my resources.

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0: thanks. It's way back from SO Jenkins with Internet Under Control, 17 Woodbury Street in Strathdale, and the ladder platform can cancel. 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
1: Roger, I'll just cancel them and come back out to you, ladder platform 73.
2: A lot of platform 73 acknowledges cancel and returning.
1: Roger, sorry, out to you. Woodbury Control, just head officer's name again, thanks.
0: Yeah, station officer Jenkins.
1: Roger, so Jenkins, incident under control, let a platform can cancel, they won't be able to get in.
0: And sit right when you're ready, Falcon.
1: Yeah, go ahead with your cigarette.
0: Yeah, as described, animal entangled approximately 8 metres up a palm tree in the rear yard. Crews are making access of the ladder to bring it down.
1: Roger, animal entangled about 8 metres up palm tree, crews making access with ladder. And that's SO Jenkins.

0: Qualcomm will be straight control message.
1: Go ahead.
0: If Qualcomm, just confirming there is a wildlife representative attending. We've got no ability to then deal with it.
1: Yeah, he said he'd be there. His name's Liam. He said he'd be there in 5 to 10 minutes. Well, I assume it's going to be him. They just said a fat vaccinated volunteer is going to be there in 5 to 10. And that was 20 minutes ago.
0: Yeah, Roger, all received. Thanks, Qualcomm.
1: Okay, it's going to be someone called Brenda.

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0: Control, SITRA from Firefighter Graham. We have got foam onto the vehicle now and seem to be able to get in on top of it.

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0: 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Vehicle has been extinguished with foam, and we're just packing up and heading home.
1: Roger, 500 Graham, non-structure fire stop, and the vehicle's been extinguished with foam.
0: Thanks for having me.

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0: Well, I'm way back from SO Jenkins, incident stop, 17 Woodbury Street, in Strathvale. Animal has been rescued in the hands of Wildlife Victoria, and up to 73A returning.
1: Under SO Jenkins, incident stop, animal rescued, and with Wildlife Victoria, you're returning.

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3: Park, can you please provide some further for the vehicle accident?
1: Roger, so a vehicle went into a tree. They're saying no trapped, but AV are required. Caller says that the... Yeah, I'm just not sure if it's the caller that is the person in the accident or not, but says he's suicidal on purpose. He is conscious and breathing. Extent of injuries is no bleeding. 27-year-old, possibly oil leaking, no fire or smoke, no traffic problems. Miles out of the vehicle. He's laying behind the vehicle now.
3: What if I come in confirming no ESOs on scene currently?
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1: Sorry, District 16 SDV, you're turning out, are you?
0: Yes, roger.
1: Roger, District 16 SDV. So it's a vehicle into a tree, no traps. The male's actually out of the vehicle and laying behind it now. AVR required. He does say that he is suicidal on purpose. Extent of injuries is unknown, but he is breathing and not bleeding. Possibly oil leaking out of that vehicle, but no fire or smoke and no traffic problems.
0: Roger that. Acknowledge further.
2: Firecom, Lexington Tanker 1, turning out to Stud Farm Road accident. Copy the further.
1: Thanks, Lexington Tanker. Roger Bella at rescue. So we have a 27-year-old male, vehicle into tree, no traps. He's now out of the vehicle and laying behind it, saying AVR required. He is conscious and breathing. Extent of injuries is no bleeding, possibly oil leaking, no fire or smoke, and it is causing, sorry, no traffic issues.
3: Is there an ESO on thing yet?
1: No. So your station's already called in for the further and whether there's any ESOs in, and we don't have any on scene at this stage.
3: Sure, Steve. If you can, as soon as someone is on scene, can you let us know if we're still required?
1: Yeah, we'll do.

0: 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Welcome, message.
1: Starcom, this is Lexington Tango. Go ahead.
0: This phone bank has not yet responded. Do you require me to replace them or just wait a bit longer?
1: Starcom, I think we could replace them, yes.
0: Roger, replacement required.
2: Viacom, Aaron HTA.
0: Pyrenees Group TO sent.
2: Yeah, Roger, Viacom. Could you respond, Warbra, to that car accident, thanks?
0: Roger, respond, Warbra.

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1: Roger.

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2: Hi, come Walbrook, Captain. Out to that time, right?
0: Roger, Walbrook, Captain.
2: Fire come Burnbank Tanker.
0: Burnbank Tanker sends.
2: Burnbank Tanker out to Ancient on Studfarm Road, one up with one crew following behind.
0: Roger, so it's vehicle into a tree, no traps, but AV was required. Says here, male is suicidal on purpose, 27 years old, conscious breathing, not bleeding. There is possibly oil leaking, no fire or smoke, and no traffic issues.
2: So that.
3: Right, I'm from PNHDA.
0: Yeah, sorry, it's just hard to hear. Say again your rank. Pyrenees Group.
3: Pyrenees Group, Group Officer.
0: Yeah, go ahead.
3: Roger, the police been notified of this.
0: Yeah, all car accidents, trapped, get all services, so yes.
3: Received, thanks.
0: Roger.
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1: Roger, all done.
2: Viacom, Wolf Protector 1, turning out to accident, South Farm Road.
1: Robert, Roger, Wolf Protector 1, so it's an on-purpose car accident. He's gone into a tree, saying that he's suicidal on purpose. He is not trapped. He is out of the vehicle now and laying behind it. AVR required. He is conscious and breathing, not bleeding, possibly oil, no fire or smoke, and no traffic issues there. So any car accident trapped gets police, ambulance, fire and rescue automatically.
2: Roger.
3: Viacom, come in the Miles message.
1: Roger, just want me to mark you in a home location. Sorry, there was no transmission.
3: But I'm also now mobile to it is on Stud Farm Road. I'm in the vicinity.
1: Sorry, I just missed the cutout when you said, is that Stud Farm Road?
3: I'm mobile to the incident on Stud Farm Road, but I'm in the vicinity.
1: Yeah, no problem. I'll mark you on route.

0: 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Fire ground channel will be 440.
1: Roger, what's the control name?
0: Stud Farm Road Control. Thank you, Fire.
1: Yeah, no worries. Thank you. 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
1: Roger, Lexington Tanker 1, and just Bellite Rescue's just wanting to know whether they're to be cancelled, so just as soon as you're aware of the status, just let us know, thanks.
0: We'll back to you with the info shortly. Thank you.
1: Roger.

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1: Roger, Boom Bang Tango. We're going on 440 for that event.
0: Hello.

0: 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We're back.
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0: Word back from Leicester and Captain of at Washaway under control. We can cancel Ballarat Rescue with our thanks. There is no persons trapped currently. The occupant is laying down next to the car. AV required.
1: Does he have any injuries?
0: Wait one, we'll come back with further.
1: Roger, and can I also cancel SES Rescue as well?
0: Yes, you can also cancel SES Rescue, thank you.
1: Roger, so we're back, Lex, then Captain. We're going with the internet under control, cancel Ballarat Rescue, and cancel Maribor SES Rescue, and the occupant's laying next to the car. AB still required, injury report still to come. Ballarat Rescue.
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1: Hey, Roger. 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
1: 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I just want to clarify before I cancel them.
2: They can continue if they are able to provide first aid until AV are on scene.
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0: Patient details, we have a 27-year-old male who is unconscious but still breathing. He is not responsive. Possible neck injuries and is shaking.
1: Roger, has ambulance just got on scene?
0: Correct. AV on scene. Police on scene.
1: Roger, so 27-year-old male, possible neck injury. Did you say he's conscious and breathing or not conscious?
0: He is not conscious, but is breathing.
1: Roger, 27-year-old male, possible neck injury, not conscious but breathing.

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1: 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Out to Bella Rescue.
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0: 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Patient is now conscious and breathing. Has complaining of neck injuries and chest pain. Car is, battery is being isolated. Car battery is isolated. We've got a line out. Car in a stable condition. Just patient waiting for paramedics to extricate a patient from side of the vehicle.
1: Roger, I'll just have an officer's name for the secret, thanks.
0: Lexan, Captain.
1: Roger, Lexan, Captain, suit rep. So the patient's now conscious. He's complaining of head and neck pain, isolating the battery. You've got a line out, car's in a stable position, just patient waiting for AV crew to get in from the side of the vehicle.

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1: Commander Miles, send.
0: I've been in contact with control. I'm not required on scene, but I'm going on to Boonbeam Fire Station for debrief afterwards.
1: Roger. So do you just want me to leave you on route still then?
0: Affirmative, yeah. I'll book on scene at Boonbeam Fire Station.
1: Yeah, that's fine. I'll leave you as a part of the job.

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1: Yeah, what's that? Warbur Tanker 2? Warbur Tanker 2?
3: Firecom, Stud Farm Road Control. 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
1: I read over, I'm just trying to cancel him. Out to you, Warbur Tanker 2. Warbur Tanker 2, I'm not reading you, but you can cancel and return.

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0: Apologies. SES are just leaving the scene. Warbra Tanker 1 has been released.
1: Roger, cell phone control.
0: Falcom further to that, tow truck from Maryborough has been called, but are not yet on scene.
1: Roger, cell phone control.

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0: The vehicle has been loaded on the tilt tray and will be departing directly. The two crews are now packing up, preparing to leave scene.
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0: Tow truck's just leaving the scene. Both Lexan and Burnbank tankers been released and will be returning to Burnbank Station for a debrief.
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1: The number 68, 34-year-old female, not conscious but breathing. She passed out. Doesn't really give me much more information than that. Roger, so it's a 34-year-old female. She's not conscious but breathing. She passed out. And then further down it does say ineffective breathing.
0: Roger.
1: And CPR is now in progress.

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1: Virtual Pumper send.
0: Yeah, Virtual Pumper, structure fire stop, sensitive smoke detector over the stove.
1: Roger, just an officer's name, thanks.
0: Yeah, fire off with Darren Angel.
1: Roger, 55 Angel, structure fire stop, sensitive smoke detector over stove.
0: Thanks for that. Virgin Pumper here.

0: 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Pumpa 71.
1: Pump 71, send.
0: Fuck, I'm pumping 71s out to MBA at 43 Edgar Street in Haywood.
1: Roger. So it's an older Holden Ute White. I've got a redo if you require it. It's out the front of Bondi's Pizza by the looks of it. It looks like a male in his 60s or 70s. Almost hit a building, but hit the sign. The vehicle is smoking. There's no fire, no traps or injuries. The male appears okay. He is trying to leave the scene, but someone has taken away his keys, so he's unable to. And this call come through by police call taking, so they will be dispatching police.
0: Yeah, Papa 71, acknowledge further.
2: I'm Reckless FCV.
1: Reckless FCV's end.
2: Welcome here, this is Mike Reckless FCV out of area and unavailable for calls until further notice.
1: Roger.

0: like I'm a Hayward tanker 2 turning out to vehicle smoking, 43 Anchor Street.
1: Roger, Hayward tanker 2. So it's an older type holding ute with a 67-year-old male driver. He almost hit a building, but he mounted the footpath and he's hit the sign out the front. The vehicle is smoking, but there's no fire, no trapped or injuries, no fuel leaking. Out the front of Bondi's Pizza, the saying a tow is required, police will deal with that. The male's trying to leave, the vehicle won't start, and a female has approached him and taken his keys away. And this was a job that came in via police call taking, so police will be assisting.
0: Right,
1: so
0: you can mark them on scene too.
1: Roger, just confirm that was Hayward taken to...
0: District Control, 5-0-258.
1: Roger, Echo Control 258.

0: bike on, Portland Pumper, turning out to Car Smoke at Eager Street, Haywood.
1: Roger, Portland Pumper, did you happen to read over the further?

0: Sorry, that cut out. Was that negative?
1: That's a negative, thank you.
0: Yeah, Roger. So it's a 60-70-year-old male in an older Holden ute at the front of Bondi's Pizza. He mounted a footpath, nearly hit a structure, but hit a sign instead. Vehicle has smoke history, but no fire, no trap, no injuries, no fuel leaking. He did try to start it and head off again, but a female's taken the keys off him. Police will be attending as this call came via police call taking.
1: And I come

0: walk on it, district control. What about?
1: Hey, district control, send.
0: Walk on, we're back from West End of Hodgins with an incident under control. There's no fire, and God was getting ETA on Vic Bowl.
1: Roger, Lieutenant Hodges, incident under control, no fire. You need an ETA for police. We've got a few appliances heading to this. Are they required in that case?
0: That's negative 4, Colm. They can cancel without, thanks.
1: Roger, so oncoming to cancel. Out to you, Pump 71.
2: Pump 71, acknowledge and returning.
1: Roger, Portland Pumper.
3: Portland Pumper, acknowledge and returning.
1: Roger.

0: home ignition control.
1: Hey, sorry, ignition control change.
0: Squawk home ignition control. Can I please get that ATR on the call?
1: Yeah, Vosper, we just have to wait for it to come back.
0: I don't even know this one.
1: Negative to AV, they gave us some nil injuries in the job, but we can get AV to attend if you like. I just need details of injuries.
0: Yeah, it was a 4 o'clock. At this stage, we have an approximate 80-year-old male conscious and breathing. I would like him checked out by AV just because this seems to have been a medical episode.
1: And is he doing anything in particular?
0: No treatment from us at this stage, Falcon. I just want to check out by ambulance as a precaution.
1: Yeah, so no obvious injury, no problem. We'll pass it on for you. And as soon as police let us know, I'll let you know. But it has been dispatched to a unit.
0: Roger, Falcon. Many thanks.

0: It gets to control Falcon message.
1: Send Falcon.
0: A couple of minutes for police.
1: Yeah, Roger Falcon.

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1: Hey, district control, Sam.
0: I'm right back from West End at Hodgins of a incident stop, 43 Edgar Street, Haywood, Super Rental 5.
1: Rondell, we're back from Lieutenant Hodgins, incident stop. Go ahead with your sit rep.
0: Yeah, Falk, I'm with him to the scene to VicPol, and at this stage they are still requiring AV.
1: Rondell.
0: Further that, Falk, on to mark district control is closing, and Haywood Taker 2 is returning to station.
1: Roger, can you just let, they've let police know, I think. They're going to give it to the 7 o'clock crew.
0: Just confirming, Falk, on that 7 o'clock.
1: Yeah, so AB are going to give it to the 7 o'clock crew.
0: Roger that, Falk, I'm all let them know now.
1: Roger.

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1: Bunker 56, send.
0: Passing out to smoke issuing from a roof of a house, Shea Street and backslash Tote 1.
1: Roger, Pumper 56. It's a single story, not knowing what the roof is made of or the construction of the house. Caller said it's in the vicinity of her or her next door neighbour's rear neighbour, which is there at 7 Lyle Street, so just behind there.
0: Where's Viacom?
1: Pumper 56, Fire Grand Channel is 50, 50.

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0: Viacom backslash, take it Tuesday after the smoky swing from the roof, Shay Street backslash.
1: Switchback is smash tanker 2, single story premises. The callers know what the house is made of. They said they think it's their rear neighbours in the vicinity of, so we believe it should be in the vicinity of 6 to 10 Shea Street.
0: Yeah, roger, Park, on 6 to 10 Shea Street. We'll have a CFA 5 grand 434.
1: Roger,

0: quiet, going back to Mosh. Not the city, not quick one. Making sure from Shea Street. Back to Mosh.
1: Go to back to Mosh, number one.
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3: 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Code 1.
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8: 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Could you please advise the status of the alarm?
1: Roger, GPO Control investigating, and status of alarm is normal.

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0: Fuck, I'm Tallinn Tanker. Falcon Tallinn Tanker is out to Carfire, Tallinn XL Road, Tallinn.
1: Roger, so they can't tell us what type of car or what fuel it's on. It's fully alight everywhere. Starting to spread to grass around the car. Explosions were heard in the background. Caller says it looks like someone set fire to the car.
0: Receive further. Have police been notified?
1: I know at this stage we wait for you to advise, so we'll get them for you if you require.
0: Receive.
1: Roger, so police to attend.
0: I'll call on to you.
1: Hey, Roger.

0: Tower Command, can we take it?
1: Sir, can we take a send?
0: Can we take a turning out to car 5, Tulane, crew of 5K1, over.
1: Roger, so they couldn't tell us what sort of car it was or what fuel type it's on. It was fully alight everywhere in the car and starting to spread to grass around the car. There were explosions heard in the background and caller says it looks like someone set the car on fire.
0: Roger, thanks, Mike. I'm all copied, over.
1: Roger.

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1: Roger, Tulane Control 305.

0: Yeah, Firecom, tooling control.
1: Tooling control, send.
0: The car is nearly extinguished. Can we have police attend, please? It's a dumped car, and we'll keep Mount Camel coming because we'll need extra water.
1: Roger, so car's nearly extinguished. Police to be responded for suspicious circumstances and Mount Campbell to come on. Do you want me to take that as a suit rep? And if so, can I have an officer's name, thanks?
0: Yeah, you can take that as a suit rep. Word back from Pauline, First Lieutenant.
1: Roger, so if it's a word back, I just need a status on it, so it's your call.
0: It's all under control.
1: Roger, so I'll go with a word back of a non-structure fire under control from Tooleen, First Lieutenant. Car nearly extinguished. Police to be responded for suspicious circumstances. And now Campbell to come on.
0: Yeah, that's all correct. Thank you.
1: Roger.
2: Well, I can't, man, can I take a copy all further, over.
1: Roger.

0: Tooling control, Falco message.
1: Falco, Tooling control, go ahead.
0: From police, any chance of a rego or event?
1: Also, if I'm gathered.
0: And also a phone number on scene, thanks.

0: to Lane Control. Just say phone number on scene. Thanks.
1: Yeah, Pike, I'm calling First Lieutenant. Phone number 0488-455-272.
0: Roger, 0488-455-272.
1: That's one correct.

0: Paul, I call him Tooling Control.
1: Tooling Control sends.
0: Yeah, we've got a BF Commodore with no plates.
1: Roger, thanks.

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1: Croyd Station, you're loud and clear. How do we park on?
0: Yeah, Croy Station's reading Firecom, loud and clear off the portable. Thank you.
1: Roger.

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1: Flight Control, thanks.
0: Flight on, word back from Tulane, captain of a incident stop. Tulane tanker is on return.
1: Roger, word back from Tulane, captain. Is that a, just confirming it's an incident stop, or is it a non-structure fire stop?
0: Sorry, a non-structure fire stop.
1: So, non-structure fire stop, and I'll mark the tanker returning.
0: Flycom, Mount Campbell tanker has been released from Tulane control and returned to station, over.
1: Roger, Mount Campbell tanker.

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1: Roger, Tomber 68. We've got pretty minimal information on this one apart from car versus a tree. Just says patient advised pain in the stomach. Both arms are also sore. So I'd say it's come from that person that appears to be trapped. But at this stage, they're still on the phone.
0: Roger, respond 67B to the call, thanks.
1: Roger, patient number 67B.

0: Tom 68, park on message.
1: Send.
0: Roger, so it's an 18-year-old female. I still can't see if she's out of the vehicle. It says it's about 100 metres northwest of the intersection of Remembrance and White on Remembrance Drive. Airbags deployed. It was an 80-kilometre-an-hour road. No other vehicles on the road.
1: Roger.
2: Welcome, SRV, Pumper 678, South Sydney, car accident, plus first scrap.
1: Remembrance Drive, Cardigan, Cobalt.
0: Roger, Pumper 67B, we've got limited info on this one, but as I said, 100 metres from the paved intersection northwest on the Remembrance Drive. It's an 18-year-old female, versus a tree. It does say pain in the stomach and both arms are also sore. Also says the airbags deployed from their car. It's an 80-kilometre zone and no vehicles on the road.
2: Acknowledge further.

0: For Pumper 68 and Pumper 67B, we do have some further now that there's two cars with their hazards on the side of the road, be they bystanders, I believe. The patient is out of the car. She's sitting on the side of the road. She got herself out.
1: Pumper 68, all copy.
0: Roger, Pumper
2: 67B. 67B, acknowledge for...
3: Falcon Boat Rescue's mobile for the MVC first in Strath. Remembrance Drive, Cardigan, code 1.
0: Roger, have you read over any further?
3: Negative, you can send again.
0: Roger, so it's an 18-year-old female, car versus 3. She has now extricated herself from the vehicle. They said it's 100 metres northwest of the intersection page. She has pain in the stomach, both arms are sore. The airbags deployed, and it's an 80-kilometre area. There's no vehicles on the road. But since that, we've got a couple of cars there with the hazards on the side of the road, being bystanders. And as I said, she's out of the car sitting on the side of the road.
3: Roger, Falcon Boat Rescue. We'll continue with the air flag and confirm our report.
0: Roger.
4: Hi, comms. This is Cardigan Tanker turning out to car accident on Remembrance Drive.
0: Roger, did you read over the feather?
4: Yeah, that's affirmative, thanks.
0: Roger.
2: Tanker 1 turning out to the same event.
0: Roger, Haddon Tanker.
5: Hi, I'm Cardigan Mobile, on route private vehicle to the MVA. Do you have AV responding?
0: Yeah, Roger. So, as per all car accidents, trapped, it gets police, ambulance, fire and a rescue.
5: Yeah, Roger, thank you.
2: Firecom, Haddon Tango 1.
0: Haddon Tango send.
2: Yeah, due to the appliances going, is Haddon Tango 1 going to be required?
0: There's no one on scene yet, so I can't advise, but I will check with Cardigan for you at T Cardigan Tango.
1: Yeah, Firecom, get Haddon to stand by at this stage. Yeah, Remembrance Drive Control.
0: Roger, Remembrance Drive Control. Add to you, Haddon Tanker.
2: Yeah, go ahead, Firecom.
0: Do you read over, just to stand by?
2: Yeah, Roger that. We'll just continue until cancelled.
0: Yeah, should I just be a few minutes?
1: Firecom Cardigan Tanker on the scene.
0: Roger, Cardigan Tanker.

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0: From SSO Shira, incident under control, all oncoming appliances can cancel.
1: Roger, SSO Shira, incident under control, all oncoming to cancel. Out to you, Haddon Tanker.
2: Yeah, Haddon Tanker 1 acknowledges, and you can mark it in station and the Cairns Base, Haddon Brigade.
1: Yeah, Roger, after I finish returning everyone, 67B.
3: I'm 67B to retain.
1: Roger, Ballarat Rescue.
2: Fire Combat Rescue received. We are returning.
1: Roger, Ballarat Rescue.

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2: Yeah, word back from Lieutenant Brown. Non-structure incident stop.
1: Non-structure is a fire. Do you just want to do it as an incident stop?
2: Yeah, affirmative, incident stop.
1: Roger, Lieutenant Brown, incident stop.

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0: Out code 3 to non-structure fire in parking lot, Beckham's Road, Maiden Gully.
1: Roger, so they said it's at the Maiden Gully Requisite. Yeah, I'm in the middle of the transmission, you just need to stand by. So Maiden, 73B, at Maiden Gully Requisite, Sports Grand, there's a male there, started a fire in a parking lot. It's on the ground in the car park of the reserve under trees, about 1 by 1 metre in size, so it's not spreading. Male has been using dry leaves and wood for fire, but there's no threat. No threat to persons or property. No hazmat, no injuries. He's possibly intoxicated, and he did say that the male was being aggressive when talked to.
0: Pumper 73, they acknowledge.
1: Roger, out to you. Maiden Gully Pumper.
2: I'm Maiden Gully Pumper. For that job for Maiden Gully, can you send out a stop message to all appliances for that? We're on the phone to police, and we're just going to respond when they arrive with the members of that station.
1: Roger, out to you, Pumper 73B.
0: Send, Viacom.
1: Now you've been cancelled by Maiden Gully Pumper, thanks.
0: Pumper 73B returning.
1: Roger, thanks.
2: Well, I come from Maiden Gully Pumper. That's a word back from Lieutenant Bly, who was just rendezvous at the station when police arrived.
1: Right. So are you giving me a stop word back, but your brigade's going to rendezvous at the station and wait for police to arrive on the scene?

0: Maiden Gully Pumper, I just need a clarification on what you just said. Is it a stop word back and you're just, or are you just waiting at the station for police? I've sent a cancel out to your brigade.
1: Yeah, that's all correct. Yeah, we'll just rendezvous at the station when police arrive and we'll respond with them.
0: Yeah, so are you putting a stop on it in that case since you are they telling you to put a stop? And I'm just a bit confused on what you're asking. If you're giving a word back, I just need an officer's name as well.

0: Viacom 58, Papa 68 returning.
1: Thanks, Papa 68. Maiden Gully Pumper, Viacom message. Can I just confirm that all that's happening is not a stop word back, but cancel of the brigade so that just the members that are at Maiden Gully Station at the moment will attend once police have attended and they let you know that you're going. Is that right?
0: That's all correct, Viacom.
1: Yeah, roger. Thank you.
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4: 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We've now released all CFA appliances and are handing over to Big Paul.
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0: 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This is Maiden Gully Tanker 1 turning out to Maiden Gully Reserve to assist police with a gentleman and a campfire.
1: Roger, Maiden Gully Tanker 1.

0: Viacom. This is Maiden Gully Tanker 1, Captain, Maiden Gully Captain.
1: Maiden Gully Captain, send.
0: Word back from Captain Franchina. The situation stopped. The police have spoken to the gentleman and he's moving on. The little fire is out.
1: Roger, Maiden Gully Captain. So non-structured fire stop. Police has spoken to the male and he's moving on and fire's been extinguished.
0: Viacom Maiden Gully Tanker is also returning.
1: Roger, Maiden Gully Tanker.

0: Mike, I'm a farm beat, Papa 68, it's mobile to house fire. 624 going up fire.
1: Roger, Pumper 68, call us a passerby. I could see flames issuing. They're coming out of the chimney and at the back of the house. The front gate is closed with chains on it. It's a single-story residence. Lots of trees around. Unsure if anybody is actually at the property. They've attempted to call out, but no response. The best access will be via Glen Elk Highway. The caller appears to be moving on as well.
0: No, Roger. Police traffic control, thanks.
1: Okay.

0: Viacom, Haddon Tanker 2.
1: Haddon Tanker 2 sent.
0: Yeah, Haddon Tanker 2 is out to reported house fire, Swines Creek.
1: Roger, Haddon Tanker 2. Caller was a passerby. They could see flames issuing, coming out of the chimney in the back of the property there. The front gate is closed with chains on it. It's a single-storey property. They say lots of trees are around. I'm unsure if anybody's at home. They did try to call out, but there was no response. Your best access will be via Glen Elk Highway there.
0: Yeah, roger that.
1: Also, just for your information, police have been notified for traffic management.
0: Yeah, what's that? Thanks for coming.

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1: Yes,
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0: We have a house fire fully involved. Mate Tank is 5.
2: Roger, house fire fully involved, Mate Tank is 5.

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1: Roger, Haddon, Tango 1, we've got a structure 5 fully involved.
0: Sorry, Tom, Smythe, Tom, Tango 2, out to Glenelg Highway, Smythe Creek, copy it all further.
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1: Five, are you going over? Throw a word back.
0: Glen Oak Highway Control, send.
1: Throw a SSH, you're a structure boy, not you under control.
0: Roger from Senior Station Officer Shearer, structure fire not yet under control. Also, just for information, police are currently tied up at the moment doing a transport from Redan to Ballarat West, but we'll keep them updated in a cross-reference.
1: Yeah, Roger, we do require us we smoke across the highway.
0: Roger, thanks, we'll pass it on.
1: Power company to respond.
0: Roger, look out.
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0: 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Structure fire not yet under control with the house fire fully involved.
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0: Roger, Smilesdale Tanker 3.

0: like having tank for one, can you establish from Glenelg Highway Control what they need from us when we're on scene?
1: Roger, I see Glenelg Highway Control.

0: Then I'll call control 5-5 message. Yeah, Roger. Hadn't tank was just requesting what would be required when they're arriving.
1: Yeah, Roger. If they could pull up in the driveway at the gate, there'll be a hose there ready for them to fill the tank to start pumpers.
0: Roger, that's you, Hadn't Tanker.
2: Hadn't Tanker, copy. Hadn't Tanker on scene.
0: Roger.
3: I'm Pump
0: 67B. Pump 67B, said.
3: I'm on Glen Elk Highway Controls, asked for a conditional pumper, and that's page pumper 67A. Can you ascertain from Glen Elk Highway Control whether they want a CFA pumper instead of tying up another FRV appliance?
0: Roger, I was just thinking the same thing myself. Out to you, Glen Elk Highway Control.
1: Send 67B and page to Bastafel, thanks.
0: Roger, so that was confirmation of sending the 67B and Sebastopol pumper to be paged as well.
1: Somebody.
0: Roger, out to you, pumper 67B.
3: That's why Dominic and Mark Us is turning out for the fire at Glen Elk Highway, and we've read over the further, and when 67A gets out the door, you can cancel them.
0: Okay.
4: Flight
0: Spicer, Tanker 2
4: on scene, copy,
0: Firegrand
5: 291.
0: Roger Spicer, Tanker 2.
5: Flight 2 on Bonnie and Tanker 1 is out, code 1 to Structure 5, Glen Elk Highway, Smiles Creek.
0: Roger Bonnie on the Tanker 1, Structure 5, not yet under control, fully involved house fire.
5: Roger, fire command and 4 Glen Elk Highway Control. We'll have 2 internal BA wearers with BA on board.
0: Roger, to you, Glen Elk Highway Control. Did you receive?
1: Roger.
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0: Roger, thanks, Smiles Dale Tank 3. 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

0: Firecom's vessel or pumper, do you need the pumper or the tanker responded to the Glenelg Highway ship?
1: Sebastopol pumper, affirmative to the pumper. I'm just actually in the process of paging that out now. I was just playing a bit of catch up there.
2: Firecom pumper 67B. If I come pump 67A are aware that they're not to respond.
1: Yeah, Roger, thanks. I think we just gave the station a call as well.

0: Fire comms dispatch, Volpan Bow, code 1, Tukwin Elk Highway, structure fire.
1: Roger, dispatch, Volpan, structure fire not yet under control. We've got a house fire fully involved there.
0: Roger, copy, brother.

0: Fuck, I'm Rumsey, I'm fine.
1: Rumsey, 5%.
0: And that alters the alarm. Coles, Main Street, Rumsey.
1: Roger, Rumsey, Papa.
2: Fuck, I'm in 5A. Good night, Mike, Trump.
1: Good night, Coway, control send.
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1: Okay.
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1: Roger, 67 B was actually 291 is the 5 grand channel.
3: Yeah, 291.

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1: You go ahead.
0: Romsey Tango, at this stage we haven't heard from Riddles Creek. 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
0: Roger.
2: I'm Riddles Creek Pumper, out to alarm operation at Coles.
0: Roger, Riddles Creek Pumper.
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0: Roger.

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1: Sam.
0: Roger, thanks. At your earliest convenience, just a C-rep for the FACC.
1: Roger.
2: Yeah, Rosie Pumper on scene now, calls control 281.
0: Roger, Rosie control, 5 grand channels 281.

0: 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We're about to return a need of investigation. The pulling that haven't turned out, they can be cancelled.
1: Roger, just confirming Romsey Control, that was Lieutenant Egan, and Belinda can cancel.
2: Yeah, 5 from Coles Control. Only correction to that is Lieutenant Needham.
1: Roger, from Lieutenant Needham.
3: Very glad, Control.
1: Glenelg Highway Control, what's in?
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1: Glenelg Highway Control, send.
3: Threat for the FSC, so one house fully involved, crews attacking the fire externally. House is approximately 20 by 40 metres.
1: Roger, Sitrep, SSO Shira, one house fully involved, crews attacking externally, house 20 by 40 metres. Is that all correct?
3: Affirmative.
1: Roger, thank you.
4: Yeah, code 3, structure fire, going out of highway, can't feel further.
1: Roger, thanks, having support.
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1: Roger, basketball pumper.
6: Hi, from BH 468 out there, house fire, 624 Glenelg Highway, Smith Street.
1: Roger, BH 468, we've got a structure fire not yet under control. One house fully involved there, crews attacking externally, and the house is about 20 by 40 metres.
6: BH 468, acknowledge.

0: Romsey Control, Foxtrot message.
1: Yeah, Foxtrot Romsey Control, send.
0: Roger, we've also had Heska Carry not yet respond. Do you require replacement?
1: Negative. Word back when you're ready.
0: Go ahead. Romsey Control, send with word back.
1: Yeah, Romsey Control, word back from Lieutenant Nader of a false alarm stop.
0: Roger, from Lieutenant Nader, false alarm stop. FU Riddles Creek, Pumpa.
2: Creek Pumpa, acknowledging returning.
0: Roger, thank you.

0: Mike on. Von Aaron Tanga 2 is on scene. Glenelg Highway. Acknowledge 5 round 2901.
1: Roger. Just confirming, was that Von Aaron Tanga 1 or Tanga 2?
2: Highway.
0: Apologies, 5 on. That's Von Aaron Tanga 1.
1: Roger, thanks. And also acknowledging Haddon support on scene there as well. Glenelg Highway Control, 5 on message. Roger, with this let AV know, just regarding the number of resources that you've got on scene there, are you requiring any units there for health monitoring?
3: Just got one spare, they can send one.
1: Roger, thanks, I'll pass it on.

0: Mark, I'm going out call like control thing.
1: Roger, just an update on the police situation. They've got one unit that's currently on route to your location at the moment. I'm not sure if they're trying to get a second one for you, though, as requested.
0: Yeah, I just want to come.
2: Most likely
0: you need to shut the roundabout on the Glen Elk Highway towards DTC.
1: Roger, thanks. I'll pass that bit of info on to them.

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1: 167B, send.
0: So, I've got 567B, he's been released from Fulmel Control. We'll move up to Fire Station 68 until Pumper 55 come to 68 to release us.
1: Roger.
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1: Okay.
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1: Pumper 55, send.
2: Icon Pumper 55 is now in 68 turnout area. 67B can return.
1: Roger, out to you, Pumper 67B, did you receive?
0: 75, call me, Camarca says returning to Fire Station 67, thanks.

0: 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Out to you, Glenelg Highway Control. Flycom message.
1: Calling Glenelg Highway Control, you calling us?
0: Yeah, affirmative. I was just trying to raise Haddon Tanker 1. Didn't get an on-scene message. If you could just ask them to come up on air and just confirm they're on scene for me.
1: Right.

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1: Small cell control, sent.
0: Just for your information, apparently Tanker 1 got missed in the confusion here this morning. It's been on scene since the start.
1: Roger, thanks for that. Heading Tanker 1.

0: 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My cruise control.
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0: Your information, Smart cruise control has been handed over to Lieutenant Henderson of the Haddon Brigade. And can you get me to the DT? The GDO to give us a ring on the following numbers.
1: Roger, go ahead.
0: 8419-361-390. Thank you.
1: Roger, so just confirming the DDO to call on 0419-361-390.
0: Thank you, Viacom.
1: Roger.

0: 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IDO and pages.
1: Roger.
0: All received.
2: Fire Tom, Glen Alcoba Control message.
3: Glen Alcoba Control send.
2: Yeah, so can you just see whether you can use the CAE of the second police unit just to block the Glenelg Highway Bells Road intersection, just that we've got an increase of traffic and so forth through that area.
3: Roger, we'll see what I can do.
2: Roger, thank you.

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1: Falcon, send.
0: Glenelg Highway Control, just letting you know, Paulies, won't have a unit available until the 7 o'clock shift starts, but did hear that Big Roads may be sending people to assist there as well for traffic management.
1: Yeah, Roger, if they could just try and make that a priority, just so we could get at least that area sorted and diversions in place.
0: Roger.
1: Glenelg Highway is about to get busy.
0: Yeah, Roger. We might give Vic Rhodes a call ourselves and just see what their ETA is.
1: Yeah, Roger. Thank you.

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1: Flycom send.
0: Roger, we've just got off the phone to Vic Rhodes. So obviously police had already organised their attendance, so crews have been dispatched from the Western Region ETA within 60 minutes.
1: Yeah, Roger, I'll say thanks.

0: Park of FRV, Compass 67 B's out to Heat Lamp Fire in Bathroom, 1190 Bunyong Mount Mesa Road, Grenville, Cope 1.
1: Roger, Pump 67B, center story brick property. Heat lamp is in the ceiling there. No injuries reported. There's no evacuations, but four people within that house. There is being an attempt being made to extinguish the fire.
0: Roger, 5567B, acknowledge.

0: Og jeg har lige fået tanke.
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0: Det er her, så er det rigtig noget.
1: Roger, it's a single-story brick property there. Heat lamp is in the ceiling. No injuries reported. We've got no evacuations, but four people in that house, and the husband is trying to extinguish a fire at the moment.
2: Welcome, Banyong Tanker 1.
1: Banyong Tanker 1.
2: Cyclone Banyong Tanker 1 has been released from Glenelg Highway Control and is responding code 1 to heat lamp fire, Hardysville.
1: Roger, did you receive that further information?
2: That's a negative, Cyclone. Can you send again?
1: Wilco, it's a single-story brick property. Heat lamps in the ceiling there. No injuries reported. No evacuations either, but there are four people at that house and someone is attempting to extinguish that fire.
2: Roger, thank you.

0: Tom Bunny on Pumper. We're out to the structure fire. 1190, Bunny on Mount Mercer Road, Grenville.
1: Roger, Bunny on Pumper. Single story property there. Heat lamps in the ceiling. No injuries reported. No evacuations, but there are 4 people at that house. And someone is attempting to extinguish that fire.
0: Roger.

0: Farmer 67 Base, mark our message. Right, thanks. Just was trying to let Harvey's Hill tank in know that Napoleon's has not yet responded. Do you reckon a replacement would be required?
1: Just give him a repage. Thanks, Flycom, at this stage. Only on pump, shouldn't be too far off.
0: Roger.

0: 5 on Bunny on Papa, we're on scene.
1: Roger, Bunny on Papa. We've got Harvey Field Tanker on scene there as well.
0: Yeah, family. They look like it. So they'll be under the pump at the moment.
1: Roger, thank you.

0: like, I'm running on pump, but we now have known as Hardy's Hill Control. And word back from VGO Cannon. Structure fire, we'll call it under control at this stage.
1: Roger, from VGO Cannon, structure fire under control. And sorry, could you just go again with the control point name?
0: Oh, the Hardy's Hill Control.
1: Roger, Hardy's Hill Control.

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1: Yeah, we'll go AC Hardy Still Control.
2: Like on, Hardy Still Control, negative. We'll stay in the dispatch at this stage. We're running minimum chips here, so we'll keep on 515 until the next crew arrives.
1: Right, Chachi, Bunny on Tango, did you receive?
0: All received, thanks, Icon.

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0: Qualcomm Seafret from DGO Cannon. We do have a fire above the bathroom area, which has been 90% extinguished. Crews are just using thermal imaging camera to ascertain the extent of the damage, and we're mopping up the fire now. The first initial crew arrives, so they can address BA and proceed inside.
1: Hardy's Hill Control, sit rep from DJ Cannon. You do have a fire above the bathroom area. They're 90% extinguished. Crews using their thermal camera to ascertain damage. You're mopping up now. The first crews to arrive are to be in BA and to proceed inside. Also, Napoleon's has once again not yet responded. Do you require a replacement at all?
0: Qualcomm Hardy's Hill Control, negative. No additional resources other than what's en route is required.
1: Roger, thank you. To Bunnyman Tanker, did you receive all of that?
2: Bunnyman Tanker 1, all received.
1: Roger, thank you. And out to you, Pumper 67B.
3: Pumper 67B acknowledges for the control point. We're 3 minutes away. Yeah, we'll have two with BA.
1: Roger, how do you feel? Control, did you receive?
4: Roger. Qualcomm Gazelle Highway Control.
1: Gazelle Highway Control, send.
4: Gazelle Highway Control, could you organise the District 15 BA support to come out here and swap some cylinders over for CFA, please?
1: We'll go to the Noah Highway Control. And the Noah Highway Control, fire call message.
4: Go ahead, fire call.
1: Roger, we've had Chris Bingham phone in. He said he's been trying to contact control, but no answer on their phone. I've got a number if you could give him a call back, please. I've got the number here when you're ready.
4: Go ahead.
1: Roger, so I've got figures 0429, 038, 404.
4: Just checking those numbers 0429, 038, 404.
1: That's affirmative.
4: Thank you, I'll ring straight away.
1: Roger.
3: B's on me.
1: Roger, Pumper 67B.

0: Viacom, how is your control? We're back.
1: How is your control? Send.
0: We're back from DGO Cannon. Structure fire stop.
1: Roger, from DGO Cannon. Structure fire stop.

0: Genau, Hawaii Control sind Forschung.
1: Genau, Hawaii Control sind.
0: Forschung, could you put a stop message on this incident? We'll be here for quite a few hours yet, but can put a stop message under control. Or stop message, thank you. And can you also notify the City of Ballarat that we've had a house fire at this address, please?
1: Roger, just the originating officer's name for that stop word back, please.
0: Lieutenant Henderson.
1: Roger, word back. Lieutenant Henderson, structure fire stop. You'll be on scene for a few more hours. And what would you like the City of Ballarat for?
0: Just to notify them that there has been a structure fire at this address, please.
1: Roger, and did you require a representative from the City of Ballarat to attend at all?
0: They normally do, I think, once they get notification of a structure fire.
1: Roger, we'll give them a call and give them some details.
0: Thanks, Tom.
1: And good afternoon, Control. Sorry, just whilst I've got you, can the notification wait until business hours, or would you like us to do it now?
0: Business hours, I'm going to take it.
1: Roger.

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1: Honeydew Control, send.
0: Five on Cigarette from DGO Cannon. On further investigation, we do have a hot spot in the ceiling on the rafters. Cruiser pulling down plaster and an attempt to extinguish the fire further. Funny on Pumper, Tanker 1 and Honeyshell Tank will be committed for the next 30 minutes.
1: Roger, Honeyshell Control, Sit Rep from DJ Cannon. On further investigation, you found a hot spark in the ceiling on the rafters. A cruiser pulling down the plaster to extinguish the fire, and the appliances on scene will be committed for the next 30 minutes.

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0: Just a request from the Sebastian. Just want to take a message out to the Sebastian Fire Brigade asking for a relief crew for this incident, please.
1: Roger, we'll pay Sebastian for a relief crew.
0: Thank you.

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0: Right, number 5, thank you to returning. 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
1: Viacom, Glen Old Callback Control, go ahead.
0: Roger, just wondering if AV were required. They're just asking the question.
1: Negative to that, thank you.
0: Roger, thank you.

0: Like, I'm just inquiring if there's been a fire investigator assigned to this job yet.
1: I'm not sure if one's been assigned, but the process has definitely started. I can chase it up with you, with them if you like.
0: Yeah, if you could, please, Firecom. Police is just chasing details of the investigator.

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1: Go ahead, Viacom.
0: Roger, no details that we're aware of the fire investigator at this stage, but I can see Commander Bingham's phone number in the job. Maybe if you'd like to give him a call.
1: Roger, thank you.

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1: Roger, fire cell FCB.

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1: Roger, Papa 70, thick black smoke seen coming from behind the house, no flames visible. Unsure what's on fire, there's no one around, and the caller was just passing by.
0: Papa 70, acknowledged, thanks. We'll proceed, Trevor.
1: Roger. Okay.

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2: 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Now Hoddle Street Control, fire ground is 339er.
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0: like I'm huddled through control with her. Huddle Street Control, we're back. Senior SO, Dorian, false alarm stop, code 609, Papa 70 returning.
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0: Yes, affirmative, I was. We're just about to give the council a call. Just confirming, did you have any requests that you'd like us to pass on to them?
1: Negative for that. The address is 624 Grinnell Highway. Yeah, that's about it, to be quite honest.
0: Roger, that's okay. And you're happy if I pass on Lieutenant Henderson's phone number?
1: Yeah, affirmative.
0: Roger. Okay.

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